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2: Access your news anytime by downloading the Pembina Valley Online app. I'm Parker Schmidt with your local news update. For many of the Morden dancers who competed in Regina this spring, the event was their very first competition experience. Dance teacher Kathy Sabage says the weekend was filled with a mix of nerves, excitement, and big accomplishments. All 21 dancers brought home medals and six moved up to the next level in at least one dance category.
3: It was amazing. There was a few tears throughout the weekend, as there always is at competition. The dancers did sensational, and I think it's just the nerves too, right? And for a number of them, it was their first time competing. So kind of the whole experience, it's that mixed emotions of terror and excitement.
2: The group is already training for another competition coming up in Winnipeg this fall. High winds continue to create challenging conditions for farmers across southern Manitoba during one of the busiest times of the year. Blowing dust has reduced visibility in many rural areas, while producers continue seeding crops before the next round of weather moves in. Farmer Henry Abrams says the strong winds are adding an extra challenge to an already delayed spring season. He says each field requires different decisions depending on soil conditions and moisture levels.
4: You know, everybody's got to make a decision for each piece of land. Every piece of land is different, and that's probably the biggest challenge of this seeding season is just making sure you're making the right call with that.
2: Abrams says heavier soil in his area has helped prevent some of the worst blowing dust issues. However, he says producers with lighter soil are likely facing more concerns about soil erosion during the prolonged wind event. Burger Week 2026 is giving people across the Pembina Valley a chance to try some of the most creative burgers local restaurants have ever made. The event features 12 participating restaurants from Winkler and Morden, each putting their own unique spin on a classic burger. Winkler Chamber Executive Director Tanya Shatanoff says the creativity of local chefs has been impressive.
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2: She says some of the burgers feature flavors inspired by different cultures, while others highlight local ingredients. Community members can vote for their favorite burger online as many times as they would like through May 21st. 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
1: Now, your Pembina Valley online weather.
6: Tonight, a few clouds with a north wind, a low of +3. Tomorrow, mainly cloudy with a chance of afternoon showers and windy, a high of 13. Periods of rain for Sunday night. Then on Monday, it'll be cloudy with a high of 8. Tuesday, more rain.

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2: Tonight, a few clouds with a north wind, a low of +3. Tomorrow, mainly cloudy with a chance of afternoon showers and windy, a high of 13. Periods of rain for Sunday night. Then on Monday, it'll be cloudy with a high of 8. Tuesday, more rain and 6 degrees. Current weather conditions can be found anytime on the CDK Electric weather page on your Pembina Valley online app. I'm Judy Peters.
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2: Get the news you need when you need it by downloading the Pembina Valley Online app. I'm Parker Schmidt, and here's what's making local news this hour. Winkler MMA fighter Suleiman Muhata will compete for a belt at Utah's Fierce Fighting Championship today after building a professional career that has taken him across Europe. The Rise Athletics fighter said preparing for a bantamweight match required cutting 30 pounds in about a month and half a while still maintaining enough energy to train. Muhata said he expects his fight against Joel Haro to stay standing because both competitors prefer striking.
3: Honestly, I try to be as strategic as I can. He's striking. Honestly, I'm not afraid. Like, whatever I see from his fight, I know he's a hard, he's a tough guy, and I'm pretty sure I'm tough.
2: Community members can watch the competition at Heritage Brewery in Winkler beginning at about 9 p.m. One young Morden Irish dancer is reflecting on a memorable weekend in Regina after earning multiple first-place finishes at competition. Kaylin McKay competed in 6 dances and 2 trophy events, but says one of her proudest moments was actually a third-place finish.
4: Probably my third place. Everybody was doing so good in that competition, and I wasn't sure if I was going to make it, but the adjudicator loved how I danced, and I really enjoyed showing what I could do.
2: 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Teacher Andrea Finley comments on the importance of kindness.
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6: Tonight, a few clouds with a north wind, a low of +3. Tomorrow, mainly cloudy with a chance of afternoon showers and windy, a high of 13. Periods of rain for Sunday night. Then on Monday, it'll be cloudy with a high of 8. Tuesday, more rain and 6 degrees. Current weather conditions can be found anytime on the CDK Electric weather page on your Pembina Valley online app. I'm Judy Peters.
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0: Now, your Pembina Valley online weather.
5: Tonight, a few clouds with a north wind, a low of +3. Tomorrow, mainly cloudy with a chance of afternoon showers and windy, a high of 13. Periods of rain for Sunday night, then on Monday it'll be cloudy with a high of 8. Tuesday, more rain and 6 degrees. Current weather conditions can be found anytime on the CDK Electric weather page on your Pembina Valley online app. I'm Judy Peters.
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5: Now, your Pembina Valley online weather.
6: Tonight, a few clouds with a north wind, a low of +3. Tomorrow, mainly cloudy with a chance of afternoon showers and windy, a high of 13. Periods of rain for Sunday night. Then on Monday, it'll be cloudy with a high of 8. Tuesday, more rain and 6 degrees. Current weather conditions can be found anytime on the CDK Electric weather page on your Pembina Valley online app. I'm Judy Peters.
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4: Tonight, a few clouds with a north wind, a low of +3. Tomorrow, mainly cloudy with a chance of afternoon showers and windy, a high of 13. Periods of rain for Sunday night. Then on Monday, it'll be cloudy with a high of 8. Tuesday, more rain and 6 degrees. Current weather conditions can be found anytime on the CDK Electric weather page on your Pembina Valley online app. I'm Judy Peters.
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8: Tonight, a few clouds with a north wind, a low of +3. Tomorrow, mainly cloudy with a chance of afternoon showers and windy, a high of 13. Periods of rain for Sunday night, then on Monday it'll be cloudy with a high of 8. Tuesday, more rain and 6 degrees. Current weather conditions can be found anytime on the CDK Electric weather page on your Pembina Valley online app. I'm Judy Peters.
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0: Clouds with a north wind, a low of +3. Tomorrow, mainly cloudy with a chance of afternoon showers and windy, a high of 13. Periods of rain for Sunday night. Then on Monday, it'll be cloudy with a high of 8. Tuesday, more rain and 6 degrees. Current weather conditions can be found anytime on the CDK Electric weather page on your Pembina Valley online app. I'm Judy Peters.
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0: your Pembina Valley online weather.
1: Tonight, a few clouds with a north wind, a low of +3. Tomorrow, mainly cloudy with a chance of afternoon showers and windy, a high of 13. Periods of rain for Sunday night. Then on Monday, it'll be cloudy with a high of 8. Tuesday, more rain and 6 degrees. Current weather conditions can be found anytime on the CDK Electric weather page on your Pembina Valley online app. I'm Judy Peters.
0: From Highway 14 to Highway 75.
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0: now, your Pembina Valley online weather.
1: Tonight, a few clouds with a north wind, a low of +3. Tomorrow, mainly cloudy with a chance of afternoon showers and windy, a high of 13. Periods of rain for Sunday night. Then on Monday, it'll be cloudy with a high of 8. Tuesday, more rain and 6 degrees. Current weather conditions can be found anytime on the CDK Electric weather page on your Pembina Valley online app. I'm Judy Peters.
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5: Tonight, a few clouds with a north wind, a low of +3. Tomorrow, mainly cloudy with a chance of afternoon showers and windy, a high of 13. Periods of rain for Sunday night. Then on Monday, it'll be cloudy with a high of 8. Tuesday, more rain and 6 degrees. Current weather conditions can be found anytime on the CDK Electric weather page on your Pembina Valley online app. I'm Judy Peters.
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0: 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Anne of Green Gables and watching Mr. Dressup. The PV Cup. 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
2: A few clouds and plus 3. Later today, a chance of showers in the afternoon and windy, a high of 13 degrees. Rain expected in the evening, and then it'll be cloudy on Monday with a high of 8. For Tuesday, rain and 6 degrees. Current weather conditions can be found anytime on the CDK Electric weather page on your Pembina Valley online app. I'm Judy Peters.
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0: Maybe it's Emma, the 80-year-old in walking club, 6-year-old Noah, who loves baseball, or Hannah in the curling league. 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
1: A few clouds and +3. Later today, a chance of showers in the afternoon and windy, a high of 13 degrees. Rain expected in the evening, and then it'll be cloudy on Monday with a high of 8. For Tuesday, rain and 6 degrees. Current weather conditions can be found anytime on the CDK Electric weather page on your Pembina Valley online app. I'm Judy Peters.
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3: A few clouds and plus 3. Later today, a chance of showers in the afternoon and windy, a high of 13 degrees. Rain expected in the evening, and then it'll be cloudy on Monday with a high of 8. For Tuesday, rain and 6 degrees. Current weather conditions can be found anytime on the CDK Electric weather page on your Pembina Valley online app. I'm Judy Peters.
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2: A few clouds and plus 3. Later today, a chance of showers in the afternoon and windy, a high of 13 degrees. Rain expected in the evening, and then it'll be cloudy on Monday with a high of 8. For Tuesday, rain and 6 degrees. Current weather conditions can be found anytime on the CDK Electric weather page on your Pembina Valley online app. I'm Judy Peters.
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1: A few clouds and +3. Later today, a chance of showers in the afternoon and windy, a high of 13 degrees. Rain expected in the evening, and then it'll be cloudy on Monday with a high of 8. For Tuesday, rain and 6 degrees. Current weather conditions can be found anytime on the CDK Electric weather page on your Pembina Valley Online app. I'm Judy Peters.
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4: A few clouds and plus 3. Later today, a chance of showers in the afternoon and windy, a high of 13 degrees. Rain expected in the evening, and then it'll be cloudy on Monday with a high of 8. For Tuesday, rain and 6 degrees. Current weather conditions can be found anytime on the CDK Electric weather page on your Pembina Valley online app. I'm Judy Peters.
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5: Now, your Pembina Valley online weather

0: A few clouds and plus 3. Later today, a chance of showers in the afternoon and windy, a high of 13 degrees. Rain expected in the evening, and then it'll be cloudy on Monday with a high of 8. For Tuesday, rain and 6 degrees. Current weather conditions can be found anytime on the CDK Electric weather page on your Pembina Valley online app. I'm Judy Peters.
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1: A few clouds and plus 3. Later today, a chance of showers in the afternoon and windy, a high of 13 degrees. Rain expected in the evening, and then it'll be cloudy on Monday with a high of 8. For Tuesday, rain and 6 degrees. Current weather conditions can be found anytime on the CDK Electric weather page on your Pembina Valley online app. I'm Judy Peters.
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2: A few clouds and plus 3. Later today, a chance of showers in the afternoon and windy, a high of 13 degrees. Rain expected in the evening, and then it'll be cloudy on Monday with a high of 8. For Tuesday, rain and 6 degrees. Current weather conditions can be found anytime on the CDK Electric weather page on your Pembina Valley online app. I'm Judy Peters.
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1: Now, your Pemina Valley online weather.
2: A few clouds and plus 3. Later today, a chance of showers in the afternoon and windy, a high of 13 degrees. Rain expected in the evening, and then it'll be cloudy on Monday with a high of 8. For Tuesday, rain and 6 degrees. Current weather conditions can be found anytime on the CDK Electric weather page on your Pemina Valley online app. I'm Judy Peters.
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1: What is up to all 28 million of you plugging in worldwide? Is Seacrest here with the 40 biggest songs of the weekend. And today on the show, Olivia Rodrigo tells us the inspiration behind her upcoming third album, plus Lady Gaga makes some waves on the chart with a hit from the movie The Devil Wears Prada 2. Now, let's get it going at 40. Mutt Leon Thomas. She's a

down 10 to 40. That's Mutt, Leon, Thomas. All right, before I hit 39, let's go back. Last week, the top three looked like this. Alex Warren. Oh, my, you're taking me out of the ordinary. Olivia Dean at number two. And this dude, I Just Might, Bruno Mars, on top for 6 weeks. I Just Might. That is where we left off. Now, currently, 39, the Goo Goo Dolls, Misery.

Peak Pony Club. That's Chapel Run at 38th. All right, the 61st Academy of Country Music Awards are this weekend. A live ceremony in Las Vegas. Hosted by Shania Twain, and a bunch of AT40 artists are up for awards, including Shaboozey, nominated for New Male Artist of the Year, thanks in part to this. Good news, AT40 Extra. Man, what a-

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0: All right, not only did Lady Gaga record 3 songs for the soundtrack to The Devil Wears Prada 2, she also made a cameo in the movie. And it all came together thanks to Meryl Streep. She said the script was written to include a scene where a big pop star performed on a runway in Milan, but there wasn't a specific artist in mind. So Meryl Streep suggested Lady Gaga because she's a great actress, loves fashion, and, well, she's just Gaga. So after a quick call, Lady Gaga made it into one of the biggest movies of the year so far and made this for the soundtrack with Doechii. Runway 37.
8: No matter what,

That is new at 37 Runway, Gaga, and Doechii. All right, Zara Larsson just released her new remix album, Midnight Sun Girls Trip, but she says her next project could be a full-length collaboration. She said the other day she's a big fan of Tyler because she's so aligned with herself, which is exactly what pop needs, and she posted an open invitation to make a joint album together. We have not heard Tyler's response to the pitch, but we'll keep you posted on the next album from Zara Larsson. Here's Midnight Sun.

0: Midnight Suns, Zara Larsson up 3-36. Let me get to Miles Smith. We got to wait a bit longer for new music from Miles, but it's for an important reason. He announced the other day that he's delaying the release of his debut album, My Mess, My Heart, My Life, by 1 week to give himself a break after his tour. Truth is, after performing nearly nonstop all over the world, he realized he was close to burning out and needed just a bit of time to be still before the busy schedule that comes with an album release, obviously. So he's taking a rest, and we'll get to hear his full-length project on June 19th with this song as one of the tracks. Nice to meet you. 35.
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8: Number 33.

Sweet Hosier. That's 33. All right. Last year, Ariana Grande said that her Eternal Sunshine tour would be a last hurrah. She probably wouldn't work on any other musical projects for a long, long time. But she just announced that her 8th studio album titled Petal is coming on July 31st. While we wait for the new stuff, here's a hit from her 2nd project, Break Free, with Zed 1840 Extra.

Papa Roach, wake up call at 32. You probably heard that Sabrina Carpenter had a special guest at Coachella, right? Madonna joined her on stage. They debuted a new collaboration for Madonna's upcoming album called Bring Your Love. Here's the latest solo track from Sabrina. When did you get hot? 31.

0: falling 6-31. When did you get hot? 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
1: Coming up next.
0: Hilary Duff makes a big move in the top 30 with a hit from her latest album. Plus, Dominic Fike rises a notch with this.
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Falling 8 to 30, Daisies. There's Justin Bieber. So Luke Smallbone from the band For King and Country says the inspiration for their new single, World on Fire, actually goes back to his childhood. He remembers singing This Little Light of Mine when he was growing up and wondered if the little light grew along with him. So now as an adult, he wrote a song that he hopes will encourage fans to ask themselves, how bright is my light? This one could make our charts soon. World on Fire for King and Country featuring Taylor Hill. AT40 on the Verge track. And mama

Hillary Duff down 15 to 29, our biggest fall of the week. So Dominic Fike says that lately he's been slowing down and taking it easy because of a major life change. He's kept under wraps until recently. He's a dad. He said his two-year-old son, Rocket, helped remind him to be more present and not spend as much time working so he could be around for the big milestones and enjoy the moments of early childhood that go by too fast. 28 on the countdown. Baby doll. I can't.

0: 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That is 28.
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3: A mainly cloudy day today with rain beginning this afternoon. Wind northeast 30 and a high of 12 degrees. Rain continuing tonight, 5 to 10 millimeters expected. Still a breeze from the northeast, overnight low plus 3 with the risk of frost. Rain ending early Monday morning and then a small chance of additional showers throughout the day. Wind north 30 and chilly with a high of 9 degrees. Tuesday clearing and 11, sunny on Wednesday and 18. Thursday a mix of sun and cloud and a high of 20 degrees. You can track the incoming weather with the radar page on the Pembina Valley.

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3: We're inside the Top 30. And a couple weeks ago, we told you about Charli XCX taking a new direction musically. She kind of tricked everybody and revealed that her new songs will not sound like what we originally thought. We'll explain after 27, Die With a Smile, Gaga, Bruno Mars.

0: with a Smile, Lady Gaga, Bruno Mars, down 3-27. And let me bounce back to Charlie XCX. She was saying recently she thinks the dance floor is dead and she wanted to make rock music. But after some friends heard a track with an electric guitar, they assumed she was heading in a rock direction. But it was all a misunderstanding. She posted on social the other day, clarifying what she meant was making a song titled Rock Music. We'll keep you posted.
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Rising 7 to 25, Espresso, Sabrina Carpenter. Moving through your top 30, Miley Cyrus feels a lot of artists think they have to leave something behind in order to grow and become the next version of themselves. But that's not the case when it comes to her own career. She likes to think of herself as more of a patchwork blanket, and she takes every little piece of everything she's been to create a mosaic of who she is today. And she looks back on those memories with her latest single, Younger You, 24. Hey.

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1: Coming up next.
0: Well, Max and Andy Grammer rebound five notches with their latest. It's coming up in a song that's been on our chart for 95 weeks. It's our fastest rise. We're jumping back up 16 spots on the way.
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4: A mainly cloudy day today with rain beginning this afternoon. Wind northeast 30 and a high of 12 degrees. Rain continuing tonight, 5 to 10 millimeters expected. Still a breeze from the northeast, overnight low plus 3 with the risk of frost. Rain ending early Monday morning and then a small chance of additional showers throughout the day. Wind north 30 and chilly with a high of 9 degrees. Tuesday clearing and 11, sunny on Wednesday and 18. Thursday a mix of sun and cloud and a high of 20 degrees. You can track the incoming weather with the radar page on the Pembina Valley online app, courtesy of CDK Electric.
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0: Tate McRae was recently honored with the Hitmaker Award at Billboard Women in Music 2026 with a ceremony in L.A. She admitted that she felt imposter syndrome when receiving the trophy, because she feels like the term hitmaker means someone who wakes up every day and knows exactly what they're doing. But she says that is not her. Clearly, the process works because she made songs like this, Tit for Tat 23.

The Thing I Love. Max and Andy Grammer up 5-22. Seacrest here, counting them down. And Teddy Swims has a new single out that he says is inspired by the idea that love can be a self-fulfilling contradiction. He says that when you already know how a relationship could end, you hold back to protect yourself. And that distance then becomes the reason the connection failed. The song is called Mr. Know-It-All. It's an 1840 On the Verge track.

0: song.
1: Stargazing, Miles Smith climbing 16 places to 21, our fastest rising hit of the week. All right, you probably saw that Sabrina Carpenter had a special guest at Weekend 2 of Coachella when Madonna joined her on stage. They debuted a new collaboration for Madonna's upcoming album called Bring Your Love, and the team-up could make the charts soon. It would be Sabrina's first duet to make the top 40, and it will give Madonna a record-setting near 43-year span on the chart. Bring Your Love, Madonna and Sabrina. 1840 Breakout. Sabrina.

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4: We are halfway to number one. And Noah Kahan admitted that when he first started as a musician, he struggled to sell tickets to his own shows. So he took his mom's credit card and he bought all the remaining seats just so the show would be sold out. Now he's selling out stadiums like Fenway Park. And his mom's credit card balance gets a little break. The Great Divide 20.

0: Kehlani folded. That's on the verge of making our chart.
1: We are inside the top 20. Now, Ryan Tedder says that it doesn't matter if he's writing a song for One Republic or for another artist because the goal remains the same. He's chasing goosebumps. He remembers working on a track with Tate McRae and he was singing gibberish for the chorus while they worked out some background details. And then, all at once, it clicked and the whole room started dancing. He said he found that same sweet spot in a mid-tempo track for One Republic because of the emotional element in the lyrics of this song. Need Your Love, it's

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5: A mainly cloudy day today with rain beginning this afternoon. Wind northeast 30 and a high of 12 degrees. Rain continuing tonight, 5 to 10 millimeters expected. Still a breeze from the northeast, overnight low plus 3 with the risk of frost. Rain ending early Monday morning and then a small chance of additional showers throughout the day. Wind north 30 and chilly with a high of 9 degrees. Tuesday clearing and 11, sunny on Wednesday and 18. Thursday a mix of sun and cloud and a high of 20 degrees. You can track the incoming weather with the radar page on the Pembina Valley online app, courtesy of CDK Electric.
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0: We are inside the top 20. Well, the guys in BTS say that their song Swim was the only choice for their new album's lead single because it perfectly reflects their lives at this moment, having released their first project in 4 years. They said that the more you listen to Swim, the warmer it feels, and they hope it will be a source of strength as people move through their lives. Splashing along, Swim 17, BTS. Swim.

17, Swim. Alex Warren started off as a YouTube prankster before shifting his focus to music, but he was always drawn to singing. Even if his teachers didn't see his talent, he said that when he was in music class, he was far from the best singer. He didn't have the typical pop star voice everyone wanted, and his choir teacher didn't believe he could go the distance. But he always put a lot of emotion into his singing, and after he found his personal style, you can hear his raw passion come through in songs like this, Fever Dream 16.

Alex Warren, 16, Fever Dream. We're just a few hits away from the top 10. And Sienna Spiro said that when she recorded her single, Die on This Hill, she learned the power of letting the music guide her. And she's applying that mindset to her new project. She admits that she doesn't know what she's working on, if it's an EP or a full-length album, but she feels overwhelmingly inspired. So she's putting the songs together as they form naturally. But while she works on the new stuff, she still has a hit on the countdown here, Die on This Hill. It's Sienna Spiro, 15.

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0: All right, friends, Bruno jumps 9 just ahead. And the first of 3 hits this week for Taylor, coming up.
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6: Now, your Pembina Valley online weather. A mainly cloudy day today with rain beginning this afternoon. Wind northeast 30 and a high of 12 degrees. Rain continuing tonight, 5 to 10 millimeters expected. Still a breeze from the northeast, overnight low plus 3 with the risk of frost. Rain ending early Monday morning and then a small chance of additional showers throughout the day. Wind north 30 and chilly with a high of 9 degrees. Tuesday clearing and 11, sunny on Wednesday and 18. Thursday a mix of sun and cloud and a high of 20 degrees. You can track the incoming weather with the radar page on the Pembina Valley online app, courtesy of CDK Electric.
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9: And not many artists can say their song inspired a whole world of stories told through a novel and a feature-length movie coming soon. Singer and songwriter Hayley Kiyoko is now officially a director. And we'll hear from Hayley about her upcoming film, Girls Like Girls, and working with Gigi Perez on the soundtrack. But first, the fate of Ophelia, Taylor Swift at 13.

falling 5-13, the fate of Ophelia, Taylor Swift. So back to Hayley Kiyoko. In 2015, she released a song called Girls Like Girls and continued the story with a young adult novel. And now it's been expanded into a movie with the same title, directed by Hayley, which hits theaters on June 19th. She teamed up with Gigi Perez for a song on the soundtrack titled Collide. Here's a taste.

0: That is Collide there. We talked to Hayley Kiyoko just the other day, and she told us about making the track with Gigi Perez.
1: Working with Gigi has been such a full circle moment. She had reached out a couple years ago expressing how influential the Girls Like Girls song was for her and her journey as an artist. And so when I was working on my directorial debut for the film, I really wanted to make an Inspired By album and collaborate with artists that inspire me. And so Gigi was one of the first artists that came to mind, and we got in the studio, and her voice and art and authenticity just shines so bright. And now we have this beautiful song called Collide together, which is a part of the Girls Like Girls album, which comes out June 12th, a week before Girls Like Girls, the movie, hits theaters June 19th. Ryan, this has been 10 years in the making. Girls Like Girls was a song 10 years ago, which was a music video, which was a book, and now is going to be a feature film in theaters. I'm so excited for you to see the movie. I'm so excited for the fans to experience the film and also the Girls Like Girls album. I'm so grateful for them. And I think it's just a great reminder that anything is possible and to never give up on your dreams. And I'm so honored to get to collaborate with Gigi. And I hope people enjoy the song and also go see Girls Like Girls in theaters June 19th. And I'm super proud of this film. I'm super proud of this song and this collaboration with Gigi. And one of the lyrics in Collide is "Our worlds collide." And our worlds have definitely collided.
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0: And after falling out of the top 10 last week, Ella Langley bounces back up 4 with the most Shazammed song in the country. Coming up, this.
3: He's from Texas, I can tell by the way. He's just stepping around the room.
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2: It's always exciting for a young artist to find out that a superstar is a fan of their work. But when Taylor Swift gives someone a shout-out, it can change their entire life. She recently said she's a massive fan of Sommer because of his vulnerability in the lyrics and how he writes songs that are so intensely confessional. Now, here's one of the tracks that earned a stamp of approval from Taylor, 10 Sommer.

0: 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Number 9, Elizabeth Taylor.
1: So Ella Langley says her hit song Choosing Texas helped her work with one of her music heroes. For years, she'd put Miranda Lambert on her manifestation board as an artist she loved to write with. And after they were connected to write Choosing Texas, they became fast friends. Choosing Texas, number 8. Just when

rising 4-8, Houston, Texas, Ella Langley. All right, a few months back, we told you about the latest music we've heard from Hozier, which is a team up with Mumford & Sons, and the track's got real heat. It's called Rubber Band Man, and Marcus Mumford wrote the lyrics after getting a call from Brandi Carlile, who said she had a dream about him, and the words came to her in her sleep. He called up Hozier to help finish the song, and the dream became a reality. This could hit the charts soon. Rubber Band Man, AT40 Breakout.

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1: 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It's AT40.
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0: 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No musical artists were harmed in the making of this contest.
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8: Now, your Pembina Valley online weather.
9: A mainly cloudy day today with rain beginning this afternoon. Wind northeast 30 and a high of 12 degrees. Rain continuing tonight, 5 to 10 millimeters expected. Still a breeze from the northeast, overnight low plus 3 with the risk of frost. Rain ending early Monday morning and then a small chance of additional showers throughout the day. Wind north 30 and chilly with a high of 9 degrees. Tuesday clearing and 11, sunny on Wednesday and 18. Thursday a mix of sun and cloud and a high of 20 degrees. You can track the incoming weather with the radar page on the Pembina Valley online app, courtesy of CDK Electric.
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13: We are inside the top 10. Are you ready? Olivia Rodrigo is getting ready to release her highly anticipated third album, which is due out next month. We'll hear from Olivia about what inspired the new songs and what sets it apart from her other projects after 7. Opalite, Taylor. I had a

0: 7. It's Opalite. Let's go back to Olivia Rodrigo. Everyone's looking forward to her new album, You Seem Pretty Sad for a Girl So In Love, which she teased would be full of sad love songs written mostly about her time spent in London. I caught up with Olivia just the other day. I asked her how she expects to handle the moment when these personal and vulnerable tracks are released into the world. Here's what she said.
1: It's a really weird feeling. I mean, I've lived with the songs for so long and I have my own opinions about them, like, you know, in my own brain, but putting them out into the world and even putting out this song, Drop Dead, out into the world and like seeing the way it reverberates with people, it's a totally different feeling. And I don't know, it's scary, but I'm so proud of the album and I love so many of the songs and I feel really connected to it. So, you know, I guess it's all you can ask for at the end of the day.
0: What about, okay, we don't know where the album's going to go, but are there more songs inspired by vulnerability or the other side, the healing aspect?
1: That's a good question. I don't know. I mean, the album's really, there's a lot going on. It's hard to like encapsulate it in like one word or like one specific feeling. It's very all over the place in a way that I like. There's just so much to unpack in it. I don't know. I think it was about like discovery, I guess, for me, like discovering so many things about myself and also just being in a real relationship. I think like a good relationship really holds a mirror to you and like shows you parts of yourself that you never would have been able to see before. So yeah, there's a lot of looking inward, I guess.
0: You Seem Pretty Sad for a Girl So In Love, set to release June 12th. Here's the lead single, Drop Dead, 1840 on The Verge track.

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1: Coming up next,
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10: Now, your Pembina Valley online weather.
11: A mainly cloudy day today with rain beginning this afternoon. Wind northeast 30 and a high of 12 degrees. Rain continuing tonight, 5 to 10 millimeters expected. Still a breeze from the northeast, overnight low plus 3 with the risk of frost. Rain ending early Monday morning and then a small chance of additional showers throughout the day. Wind north 30 and chilly with a high of 9 degrees. Tuesday clearing and 11, sunny on Wednesday and 18. Thursday a mix of sun and cloud and a high of 20 degrees. You can track the incoming weather with the radar page on the Pembina Valley online app, courtesy of CDK Electric.
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0: The numbers get smaller and the hits get bigger. Post Malone's pushed back the start of his big stadium tour with Jelly Roll, but the reason for the delay will definitely be worth the wait. I'll tell you more after 5. Olivia Dean.

0: slipping 3-5. Olivia Dean there, Man I Need. So Post Malone was originally set to kick off his big stadium tour with Jelly Roll a few days ago in El Paso, but he made the difficult call to cancel a few shows and push back the start date to June 9th. He wanted to debut some new songs while on the road, and when he looked at the schedule, he realized it wasn't possible to finish his new album and prepare for the tour on time. So now he's working hard in the studio, and when June rolls around, he'll be ready to get on stage with a brand new album recorded and totally complete. We'll keep you posted on the new music. And we've got the new list of dates for his big stadium tour posted at AmericanTop40.com.
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So if our time is running out, day after day, we'll make the mundane a masterpiece. 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

0: Alex Warren at number 3. So we heard Olivia Dean back at 5 with last week's number 2 song. That means another hit has made the climb to challenge Bruno Mars for the top spot. Who's it going to be? Find out. The top 2 in North America coming up.
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0: Just 2 more tracks left to go on AT40. But first, I got to play this for Jack. Jack in California City, California, wants the Kid Laroi and Justin Bieber. 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
4: With Ryan Seacrest.
0: We've made it to the top two. And this artist in the number two spot says her hit song was inspired by watching her friends stress out over going on first dates. She noticed that they'd be so caught up in worrying if the other person would like them. So she wrote a song to flip the dynamic and put the emphasis

top three to number two. So easy, Olivia Dean. So that leaves us with the biggest one of the week. And this artist at the top recently unveiled his first solo album in a decade. But he also just hit the road for his first tour in nearly 10 years. He's performed a popular Vegas residency in recent years, but the last time he took the show around the world was back in 2017, playing in sold-out arenas. And this run marks a new chapter because he's upgraded to stadiums and some of the biggest crowds of his entire career, because now even more fans want to see him sing the number one song in North America. Number one. You know it's Bruno Mars. I just might. The number one song.

0: Bruno Mars, I Just Might, number one again. And there they are, the biggest ones in the land. Congrats to Bruno for hanging on top. But next time, I don't know, anything could change. That's the beauty of this countdown. So make sure you come back, check in with us. In the meantime, stay close on social at American Top 40. And I'll see you weeknights with Vanna White on Wheel of Fortune.
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2: 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A lighthearted morning segment featuring Christina Falk of Habitat for Humanity and ukulele musician Nathan Fair focused on early summer plans and campfire season across the Pembina Valley. The conversation quickly turned to music around outdoor fires and how simple instruments can shape local gatherings. Fair brought his signature humor to the topic, framing the ukulele as a go-to summer campfire instrument. He also played into the idea of easy, accessible music that encourages people to join in.
3: I'm here to tell y'all, get a ukulele.
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2: 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For many of the Morton dancers who competed in Regina this spring, the event was their first competition experience. Dance teacher Kathy Savage says the weekend was filled with a mix of nerves, excitement, and big accomplishments. All 21 dancers brought home medals, and 6 moved up to the next level in at least one dance category.
5: It was amazing. There was a few tears throughout the weekend, as there always is at competition.

0: All 21 dancers brought home medals, and 6 moved up to the next level in at least one dance category.
1: It was amazing. There was a few tears throughout the weekend, as there always is at competition. The dancers did sensational, and I think it's just the nerves too, right? And for a number of them, it was their first time competing. So kind of the whole experience, it's that mixed emotions of terror and excitement.
0: The group is already training for another competition coming up in Winnipeg this fall. A long-running summer camp program in Winkler continues to build community connections. Athletes in Action has been hosting camps in the region for decades, with many kids returning year after year. Regional Director Steve Clausen says those connections often last well beyond the camp.
2: But the truth is a lot of kids come back year after year because they've had an incredible experience. Some of them because they got to train with elite, you know, university-level coaches. And some of them because they got to hear a story that was really, truly compelling. Or they met someone that was highly relatable. But what tends to happen, what we've seen a ton of, is that we're going to show up in Winkler this summer and we're going to know a lot of the kids on a first-name basis already because they were there last year and they were there the year before.
0: Sign-up information can be found at PeminaValleyOnline.com. 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
4: At the 2026 Centennial Cup in Summerside, PEI, the Niverville Nighthawks survived a scare, scoring twice late in the third period to storm all the way back, defeating Toronto 4-3, punching their ticket to the final against the host Summerside squad. In the 2026 IIHF Ice Hockey World Championship, Canada blanked Italy 6-0. In the NHL playoffs, it turned into a laugher for the Sabres, who beat up on the Canadiens 8-3. That series is tied at 3 games apiece, heading to a deciding Game 7 on Monday in Buffalo. In the PWHL, the Walter Cup Finals went to another overtime game, and like Game 1, it was Montreal coming out on top in the extra frame, this time 2-1, as Montreal now leads the best-of-5 series 2-0. In the American Association of Professional Baseball, the Goldeyes remain winless on the young season. They lost to Milwaukee 3-2. In the Canadian Elite Basketball League, the Winnipeg Sea Bears remain undefeated as they beat up on Saskatchewan 108-96. And in Major League Baseball, the Toronto Blue Jays ended up beating Detroit 2-1. I'm Dave Anthony.
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5: Cloudy day with rain developing this afternoon, wind northeast 30 and a high of 12 degrees. Rain continuing tonight, expecting 5 to 10 millimeters and a low of plus 3 with the risk of frost. Rain ending early Victoria Day morning, then a cloudy day with a small chance of showers on Monday, wind north 30 and a high of 9. Tuesday, sky clearing and 11. Wednesday, sunny and a high of 18. Know the weather, shaping your day. Check the CDK Electric weather page on the Pembina Valley online app.
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9: Cloudy day with rain developing this afternoon, wind northeast 30 and a high of 12 degrees. Rain continuing tonight, expecting 5 to 10 millimeters and a low of plus 3 with the risk of frost. Rain ending early Victoria Day morning, then a cloudy day with a small chance of showers on Monday, wind north 30 and a high of 9. Tuesday, sky clearing and 11. Wednesday, sunny and a high of 18. Know the weather, shaping your day. Check the CDK Electric weather page on the Pembina Valley online app.
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8: Cloudy day with rain developing this afternoon, wind northeast 30 and a high of 12 degrees. Rain continuing tonight, expecting 5 to 10 millimeters and a low of plus 3 with the risk of frost. Rain ending early Victoria Day morning, then a cloudy day with a small chance of showers on Monday, wind north 30 and a high of 9. Tuesday, sky clearing and 11. Wednesday, sunny and a high of 18. Know the weather, shaping your

0: She's in the know. Here's Candace with what's happening in entertainment.
1: Well, a list of emotionally heavy scenes from 80s movies and TV shows includes...
2: Phone.
1: That, of course, is a clip from E.T., and they say one of the heavy scenes is when he turns white and it looks like he might die. Also on that list, Littlefoot's mother dying in The Land Before Time. Well, Lainey Wilson and Devlin Duck Hodges got married last Sunday in Tennessee. Hannah

0: 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I'm Candace.
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1: Cloudy day with rain developing this afternoon, wind northeast 30 and a high of 12 degrees. Rain continuing tonight, expecting 5 to 10 millimeters and a low of plus 3 with the risk of frost. Rain ending early Victoria Day morning, then a cloudy day with a small chance of showers on Monday, wind north 30 and a high of 9. Tuesday, sky clearing and 11. Wednesday, sunny and a high of 18. Know the weather, shaping your day. Check the CDK Electric weather page on the Pembina Valley online app.
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Frank Walker on your Sunday afternoon. There was a survey that went out asking people what's cool these days, and science and outer space taking the number one and number two spot. Coming in third on the cool list was reading books. I guess that means I'm uncool. I like never read books. The occasional audiobook, but I'm just not much of a book reader. When there's so much good TV like Summer House and Vanderpump Rules and, well, anything on Bravo, why would I read a book? They also did a survey about things that are no longer cool.

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1: Cloudy day with rain developing this afternoon, wind northeast 30 and a high of 12 degrees. Rain continuing tonight, expecting 5 to 10 millimeters and a low of plus 3 with a risk of frost. Rain ending early Victoria Day morning, then a cloudy day with a small chance of showers on Monday, wind north 30 and a high of 9. Tuesday, sky clearing and 11. Wednesday, sunny and a high of 18. Know the weather, shaping your day. Check the CDK Electric weather page on the Pembina Valley online app.
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0: It's Danielle Powder on your May long weekend. How you doing? I'm Candace Johnson. Did you know that Alex Trebek was on tap to host Hockey Night in Canada back in 1971, but he didn't get it because they didn't like his mustache? I think it worked out okay for him, though. Not that he wasn't going to make a bunch of money hosting Hockey Night in Canada, but I feel like there was more money to be made hosting Jeopardy for decades. Yeah, really cool sort of fun fact. And hey, if you got a mustache, just something to think about. Alex Trebek lost a job because of that famous mustache back in 1971.
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0: Now, your Pembina Valley online weather.
1: Cloudy day with rain developing this afternoon. Wind northeast 30 and a high of 12 degrees. Rain continuing tonight, expecting 5 to 10 millimeters and a low of plus 3 with the risk of frost. Rain ending early Victoria Day morning, then a cloudy day with a small chance of showers on Monday. Wind north 30 and a high of 9. Tuesday, sky clearing and 11. Wednesday, sunny and a high of 18. Know the weather, shaping your day. 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
2: Cloudy day with rain developing this afternoon, wind northeast 30 and a high of 12 degrees. Rain continuing tonight, expecting 5 to 10 millimeters and a low of plus 3 with the risk of frost. Rain ending early Victoria Day morning, then a cloudy day with a small chance of showers on Monday, wind north 30 and a high of 9. Tuesday, sky clearing and 11. Wednesday, sunny and a high of 18. Know the weather, shaping your day. Check the CDK Electric weather page on the Pembina Valley online app.
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0: to worry. It's not going to hit Earth. It's not even going to come close to Earth. It'll be about 56,000 miles away from the planet. And any excuse to play that song from the Armageddon soundtrack is a good one, in my opinion.
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2: Get the news you need when you need it by downloading the Pembina Valley Online app. I'm Parker Schmidt, and here's what's making local news this hour. The Menzies Medical Center says years of physician recruitment efforts are now paying off. Nearly all patients on the Doctor Finder list have now been matched with family doctors. Nicole Walski says additional physicians arriving this summer and fall should help clear the remaining cases.
3: Everyone should be, we hope, hooked up by September. We'll have everyone assigned a physician. 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
2: At the same time, the community is supporting the clinic through an e-bike raffle with about $6,000 already raised towards a $10,000 goal for future renovations. The winner will be drawn at a free community barbecue on June 12th in Morden. 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Athletes in Action is adding a soccer camp to its lineup alongside basketball and volleyball. Regional Director Steve Clausen says the camps create a positive environment for kids to grow.
4: We are also first and foremost a ministry. So the in-action part has less to do with the way in which we do our sport and more to do with the way in which we engage our community. And yeah, we want to be really intentional about that. And so we try to provide a high level of training where needed and simultaneously providing spaces on the field or the pitch or the court where we can be having real conversations about faith, life, and sport.
2: The program runs 2 weeks in July and is open to ages 7 to 16. Registration details are available now at PeminaValleyOnline.com. Christina Falk of Habitat for Humanity joined Jamie Giesbrecht and Nathan Fair on air to talk about summer traditions and outdoor activities across southern Manitoba. The discussion covered everything from local walking routes to ice cream shops to canoe trips and provincial park getaways. Falk shared her family's preference for more comfortable outdoor stays that still keep them close to nature. She pointed to yurts as the balance between camping and comfort.
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1: Now, your Pembina Valley online weather.
8: Cloudy day with rain developing this afternoon, wind northeast 30 and a high of 12 degrees. Rain continuing tonight, expecting 5 to 10 millimeters and a low of plus 3 with a risk of frost. Rain ending early Victoria Day morning, then a cloudy day with a small chance of showers on Monday, wind north 30 and a high of 9. Tuesday, sky clearing and 11. Wednesday, sunny and a high of 18. Know the weather, shaping your day. Check the CDK Electric weather page on the Pembina Valley online app.
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5: Now, your Pembina Valley online weather.
6: Cloudy day with rain developing this afternoon, wind northeast 30 and a high of 12 degrees. Rain continuing tonight, expecting 5 to 10 millimeters and a low of plus 3 with the risk of frost. Rain ending early Victoria Day morning, then a cloudy day with a small chance of showers on Monday, wind north 30 and a high of 9. Tuesday, sky clearing and 11. Wednesday, sunny and a high of 18. Know the weather, shaping your day. Check the CDK Electric weather page on the Pembina Valley online app.
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Electric Circus on your Sunday afternoon. I'm Candace Johnson. Coming up, what's happening in entertainment? Yeah, the American Music Awards. We've got details about that. Also, a list of saddest moments from 80s movie and TV. All those details and more coming up. What's happening in entertainment after Bruno Mars and Risk It All?

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0: 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We're going to take a grade A song like this, and we're going to slice and dice it.
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6: Cloudy day with rain developing this afternoon, wind northeast 30 and a high of 12 degrees. Rain continuing tonight, expecting 5 to 10 millimeters and a low of plus 3 with the risk of frost. Rain ending early Victoria Day morning, then a cloudy day with a small chance of showers on Monday, wind north 30 and a high of 9. Tuesday, sky clearing and 11. Wednesday, sunny and a high of 18. Know the weather, shaping your day. Check the CDK Electric weather page on the Pembina Valley online app.
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0: 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Here's Candace with what's happening in entertainment.
1: A list of emotionally heavy scenes from 80s movies and TV shows includes...
2: Phone.
1: That, of course, is a clip from E.T., and they say one of the heavy scenes is when he turns white and it looks like he might die. Also on that list, Littlefoot's mother dying in The Land Before Time. Well, Lainey Wilson and Devlin Duck Hodges got married last Sunday in Tennessee. Hannah

Some famous guests included Ella Langley, Jelly Roll, Luke Bryan, and of course, Miranda Lambert. And at the American Music Awards on the weekend, Billy Idol got the Lifetime Achievement Award.

0: 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I'm Candace.
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6: Showers ending overnight, then cloudy. Breezy from the northeast, gusting to 50, and a low of plus 3. Cloudy on Victoria Day Monday, small chance of showers. Wind north 30, gusting to 50, a high of just 10. Tuesday, a mix of sun and cloud, high 12. Wednesday, sunny at 19. Thursday, a mix of sun and cloud, and a high of 19 degrees. Average daytime high for this point in May is 21. Current conditions anytime on the CDK Electric weather page on the Pembina Valley online app.
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6: Now, your Pembina Valley online weather.
7: Showers ending overnight, then cloudy. Breezy from the northeast, gusting to 50, and a low of plus 3. Cloudy on Victoria Day Monday. Small chance of showers. Wind north 30, gusting to 50, a high of just 10. Tuesday, a mix of sun and cloud, high 12. Wednesday, sunny and 19. Thursday, a mix of sun and cloud and a high of 19 degrees. Average daytime high for this point in May is 21. Current conditions anytime on the CDK Electric weather page on the Pembina Valley online app.
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11: Showers ending overnight, then cloudy. Breezy from the northeast, gusting to 50, and a low of plus 3. Cloudy on Victoria Day Monday, small chance of showers. Wind north 30, gusting to 50, a high of just 10. Tuesday, a mix of sun and cloud, high 12. Wednesday, sunny at 19. Thursday, a mix of sun and cloud, and a high of 19 degrees. Average daytime high for this point in May is

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8: Showers heading overnight, then cloudy, breezy from the northeast, gusting to 50, and a low of plus 3. Cloudy on Victoria Day Monday, small chance of showers, wind or 30, gusting to 50, a high of just 10. Tuesday, a mix of sun and cloud, high 12. Wednesday, sunny at 19. Thursday, a mix of sun and cloud, and a high of 19 degrees. Average daytime high for this point in May is 21. Current conditions anytime on the CDK Electric weather page on the Pembina Valley online app.
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2: 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A lighthearted morning segment featuring Christina Falk of Habitat for Humanity and ukulele musician Nathan Fair focused on early summer plans and campfire season across the Pembina Valley. The conversation quickly turned to music around outdoor fires and how simple instruments can shape local gatherings. Fair brought his signature humor to the topic, framing the ukulele as a go-to summer campfire instrument. He also played into the idea of easy, accessible music that encourages people to join in.
3: I'm here to tell y'all, get a ukulele.
4: Okay.
3: To add to the atmosphere of any gathering around a fire.
2: 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For many of the Morton dancers who competed in Regina this spring, the event was their first competition experience. Dance teacher Kathy Savage says the weekend was filled with a mix of nerves, excitement, and big accomplishments. All 21 dancers brought home medals, and 6 moved up to the next level in at least one dance category.
5: It was amazing. There was a few tears throughout the weekend, as there always is at competition. The dancers did sensational, and I think it's just the nerves too, right? And for a number of them, it was their first time competing. So kind of the whole experience, it's that mixed emotions of terror and excitement.
2: The group is already training for another competition coming up in Winnipeg this fall. A long-running summer camp program in Winkler continues to build community connections. Athletes in Action has been hosting camps in the region for decades, with many kids returning year after year. Regional Director Steve Clausen says those connections often last well beyond the camp.
6: But the truth is a lot of kids come back year after year because they've had an incredible experience. Some of them because they got to train with elite, you know, university level coaches. And some of them because they got to hear a story that was really, truly compelling, or they met someone that was highly relatable. But what tends to happen, what we've seen a ton of, is that we're going to show up in Winkler this summer and we're going to know a lot of the kids on a first name basis already because they were there last year and they were there the year before.
2: Sign-up information can be found at PembinaValleyOnline.com. 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
7: Showers ending overnight, then cloudy. Breezy from the northeast, gusting to 50, and a low of +3. Cloudy on Victoria Day Monday. Small chance of showers. Wind north 30, gusting to 50, a high of just 10. Tuesday, a mix of sun and cloud, high 12. Wednesday, sunny at 19. Thursday, a mix of sun and cloud, and a high of 19 degrees. Average daytime high for this point in May is 21. Current conditions anytime on the CDK Electric weather page on the Pembina Valley online app.
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6: Showers ending overnight, then cloudy. Breezy from the northeast, gusting to 50 and a low of plus 3. Cloudy on Victoria Day Monday. Small chance of showers. Wind north 30, gusting to 50, a high of just 10. Tuesday, a mix of sun and cloud, high 12. Wednesday, sunny and 19. Thursday, a mix of sun and cloud and a high of 19 degrees. Average daytime high for this point in May is 21. Current conditions anytime on the CDK Electric weather page on the Pembina Valley online app.
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0: It has teeth, but doesn't bite. 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
1: Showers ending overnight, then cloudy. Breezy from the northeast, gusting to 50 and a low of plus 3. Cloudy on Victoria Day Monday. Small chance of showers. Wind north 30, gusting to 50, a high of just 10. Tuesday, a mix of sun and cloud, high 12. Wednesday, sunny and 19. Thursday, a mix of sun and cloud and a high of 19 degrees. Average daytime high for this point in May is 21. Current conditions anytime on the CDK Electric weather page on the Pembina Valley online app.
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